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1: Who's the number one office in WA for 13 years? Number one in Australia and number two globally? Harcourt's Mandurah is.
2: Hi there, it's Damien Carbon. The AFL world is rallying around former Fremantle and Adelaide player Tony Modra this morning. He's fighting for life after a truck crash. 57-year-old was driving near his farm in South Australia in poor weather yesterday. Former Adelaide Crows teammate Mark Rusciuto says he's in intensive care.
3: He's alive, he's in hospital. He's got the best doctors in Adelaide down at Flinders that specialise in trauma and they're doing everything they can, so hopefully we'll pull through.
2: Police have swooped on a Perth shopping centre overnight after 14 teenagers ran through a shop inside, throwing a drink at a shop worker. Police say one pulled a knife. Happened at the Karamar Village Centre about 7 last night. Police did manage to stop and question three of them. And Perth families are embracing the state's new needle-free flu vaccine, with 3 in 4 vaccinated children choosing the nasal spray. More than 47,000 kids aged 2 to 11 have had a flu shot this year.
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2: Fremantle's Luke Jackson is now one of the most dominant players in the AFL, bagging 3 goals in a best-on-ground performance as Freo beat the Cats by 9 points last night in front of 55,000. Jackson says he's loving the big moments.
5: Pack up the stadium and playing against such a good opposition in Geelong. And to get a 9-point win over them at home is just nothing better.
2: So that's 13 straight wins in a row for Fremantle, the first time a WA team has done that. They passed the Eagles 12 straight in 1991.
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6: There's still fog, Kwinana Freeway near Thomas Road, so reduce visibility, be mindful through there. And a crash in Como, Kwinana Freeway North, but at Canning Highway. It's in the left emergency lane, but there's debris in the right lane. Traffic heavy on the approach, so Freeway Northbound, so Anchortail Road through to Rolly Road. And then South Street through to Canning Highway. A few cars, Old Coast Road Northbound at Casuarina Drive, they're going to Peelwood Parade in Halls Head. Mandurah Road at the Forum, and to get it all Nut Street and Pinjarra Road out that at Lakes Road in Greenfields. A few cars, Mandurah Road northbound at Safety Bay Road roundabout in Baldivis too. If you spot anything else, call 95815 973. 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
10: Good morning. You're in for a partly cloudy one. Tops of 18 degrees for Perth and 17 for both Rockingham and Mandurah. Tomorrow, cloudy, light winds at 17 the top. Cloudy on Sunday, then a medium chance of showers. Those are most likely in the afternoon and evening. 18 degrees the top and a possible shower for Monday as well. Right now, it's sitting on 4 degrees in Perth. It's 9 in Rockingham and it's 10 degrees here in Mandurah.
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10: Yes, throwing it back to the good old days. We've got Britney Spears, Womanizer lined up, some Macklemore and Ryan Lewis coming up as well. But right now, it's dancing DJs and Roxette. Fading Like a Flower. It's Nikki and DeMello for breakfast. Megan here filling in this morning on 97.3 Coast FM.

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1: Well, the days are getting shorter, and this Sunday, Perth reaches the winter solstice, the shortest day and the longest night of the year. 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
0: Riddle Me This.
2: Yes, we've got to put the last person in the running for that $150 to spend at SBR Collective for all things endurance sports gear. They're located Kent Street in Rockingham. $150, oh, got to give it away today at some stage. But yes, last person goes in the draw right now. If you can solve this riddle, I'm always hungry. I must always be fed. The finger I touch will soon turn red. What am I? Ooh, it's a tricky one this morning. If you know, 95815973. I'm always hungry. I must always be fed. The finger I touch will soon turn red. What am I? 95815973. Whilst you're dialing some Britney Spears, it's Womanizer Friday Jams Coast FM.

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1: Riddle Me This, Riddle Me That.
0: Riddle Me This.
2: Yes, it is time to get riddly. And on the phone we have Cooper from Herring. Good morning, Cooper.
3: Good morning.
2: How are you today? What have you got planned?
3: I'm good. We are moving houses today.
2: Moving house today? Oh my goodness, they say that's some of the most stressful things you can do. Are you feeling stressed or are you feeling good about it?
3: Stressed.
2: Oh my goodness. Well, we better sort out a prize to make your day go a little bit better, Cooper. All right. How does $150 to spend at SBR Collective sound?
3: Really good.
2: Really good. You could get some new shoes, or you can actually get all these different gadgets and accessories as well. But first of all, you've got to solve the riddle to get in the draw. So here it is. I'm always hungry. I must always be fed. The finger I touch will soon turn red. What am I?
3: Is it a fire?
2: Always hungry, must be fed. Finger, if you touch it, it turns red. Cooper, I reckon. Oh, you're 100% correct. It is a fire. Congratulations. You're officially the last person in the running today for that $150 to spend at SBR Collective. Congratulations.
3: Thank you.
2: No worries, and good luck moving house today. I hope it goes as quickly and stress-free for you as possible.
3: Thank you.
2: Have a good day. 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
1: Who's the number one office in WA for 13 years? Number one in Australia and number two globally? Harcourt's Mandurah is.
2: Hi there, it's Damien Carbon. A glimmer of hope this morning for former Fremantle and Adelaide footballer Tony Modra with the AFL great in an Adelaide hospital. He was driving a cattle truck near his property last night when it crashed into a tree in poor weather. His wife says he is going all right. Seven reporter Hayden Nelson is there.
3: She is reasonably positive given the circumstances of this crash last night and has thanked the first responders who were there on the scene in the Fleurieu Peninsula for saving his life.
2: Perth detectives are chasing a group of 14 teenagers, one armed with a knife, who were seen running through a Woolworths last night at Carramar Village. The state government says the new flu mist flu vaccine for kids is proving a bit of a hit. Parents in Perth are far more happy for their kids to use a nasal spray than a traditional needle for their flu shot. And a change to liquor licensing laws here in Perth for tonight will allow dozens of pubs to open for the Socceroos game. It starts at 3 a.m. That's 13 in a row for the Fremantle Dockers, beating Geelong by 9 points last night in front of 55,000 people at Optus. Dockers forward Josh Tracy says the message from the coach at halftime was simple: start kicking straight.
4: We had a lot of the game looking the way we wanted it to. It was just a couple of skill errors and they pounced on it, were able to convert, and ultimately we chased the game a little bit from there. But, you know, once we turned that around and got the game played in our front half, it was really good.
2: And Tom Barras back for Hawthorn tonight against the Suns on the Gold Coast.
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5: Still a bit of fog, Kwinana Freeway near Thomas Road. Be mindful at a crash in Como, Kwinana Freeway northbound at Canning Highway. It's in the left emergency lane. Incident response are on site. Busy back to South Street, Freeway northbound, so Anketell Road through to Rolly Road. Few cars, Old Coast Road outbound at Mercedes Avenue in Falcon and Old Coast Road northbound at Casuarina Drive in Hallshead. Mandurah Road at Mariners Cove Drive in Dudley Park and Mandurah Road at the Forum and again at Allnut Street. Few cars, Pinchower Road at Dower Street again at Lakes Road in Greenfields and Mandurah Road southbound at Dampier Drive. 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
3: Good morning. You're in for a partly cloudy one. Tops of 18 degrees expected in Perth and 17 for both Rockingham and Mandurah. Tomorrow it's another cool one, cloudy with a top of 17, light winds. Then cloudy on Sunday. A medium chance of showers. Those are most likely in the afternoon and evening, 18 the top. Right now it's sitting on 6 degrees in Perth, it's 10 in Rockingham and Mandurah.
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3: It's Friday. We have got some Amy Winehouse lined up, some Jason Derulo featuring a Snoop Doggy Dog wiggle in there. Right now, it's a throwback to Blink 182, All the Small Things. 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
2: Hey, yo, Jace.
3: Oh, yeah! 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

0: Damn, baby, you got a bright future behind you.
1: We are doing a Friday Jams. Jason Derulo featuring Snoop Dogg there. Megan here filling in for Nikki and DeMello for breakfast. We need to draw a riddle winner. $150 to spend at SBR Collective in Rockingham. Who would it be? Drum roll, please. Dave, and I believe Dave had Jada and TJ in the car. Congratulations, Dave from Ravenswood. You've picked up that $150 to spend at SBR Collective. And of course, your riddle is back next week. 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

0: Amy Winehouse, Back to Black on 97.3 Coast FM. We are doing Friday Jams. 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You could be winning next week. Kevin Rudolph featuring Lil Wayne, Let It Rock, before we check in with that 9 o'clock news and weather. 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
1: Who's the number one office in WA for 13 years? Number one in Australia and number two globally? Harcourt's Mandurah is.
2: Hi there, it's Damien Carbon. A glimmer of hope this morning for former Fremantle and Adelaide footballer Tony Modra with the AFL great in an Adelaide hospital. He was driving a cattle truck near his property last night when it crashed into a tree in poor weather. His wife says he is going all right. Seven reporter Hayden Nelson is there.
3: She is reasonably positive given the circumstances of this crash last night and has thanked the first responders who were there on the scene in the Fluorio Peninsula for saving his life.
2: Perth detectives are chasing a group of 14 teenagers, one armed with a knife, who were seen running through a Woolworths last night at Carramar Village. The state government says the new flu mist flu vaccine for kids is proving a bit of a hit. Parents in Perth are far more happy for their kids to use a nasal spray than a traditional needle for their flu shot. And a change to liquor licensing laws here in Perth for tonight will allow dozens of pubs to open for the Socceroos game. It starts at 3 a.m.
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2: That's 13 in a row for the Fremantle Dockers, beating Geelong by 9 points last night in front of 55,000 people at Optus. Dockers forward Josh Tracy says the message from the coach at halftime was simple: start kicking straight.
5: We had a lot of the game looking the way we wanted it to. It was just a couple of skill errors and they pounced on it and were able to convert, and ultimately we chased the game a little bit from there. But once we turned that around and got the game played in our front half, it was really good.
2: And Tom Barras back for Hawthorn tonight against the Suns on the Gold Coast.
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6: Morning, it's partly cloudy today. Tops of 18 degrees for Perth and 17 for both Rockingham and Mandurah. Tomorrow, a cloudy one, light winds at 17 the top. Cloudy for Sunday as well. There is a medium chance of showers Sunday, most likely in the afternoon and evening, and we're expecting 18 degrees. A possible shower and a partly cloudy one for Monday, and it looks like we'll get sunshine on Tuesday. Right now, it's sitting on 7 degrees in Perth and 11 in Rockingham and Mandurah.
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6: 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Some D-Li and Avicii in there. Usher's Love in Disc Club. It's not this, it's this, if you're going back to the 90s. 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

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Let's have a look at the street sheet. Thanks to GJD Security, thinking quality large-scale security for Mandra Peel and beyond. And think GJD Security. 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

Nelly. Before that, Madison Avenue. We played some Kesha, Akon, Skrillex and more. This is 97.3 Coast FM. We are doing Friday Jams. Megan here filling in for Nick and DeMello for breakfast. It is all thanks to the team at Aussie Fuel Fixes, 1-800-383-534. Yeah, I was thinking earlier this morning, did he definitely call in sick or did he win the Powerball? But no, sadly, the major prize eluded Aussies once again last night, and it's now jackpotted to $40 million. So better luck next week, and DeMello must definitely be sick. This is Justice Crew, everybody, on Coast FM Friday Jams. Everybody.

Oh, Gwen Stefani from back in the day. No doubt. Don't speak on 97.3 Coast FM. We are doing a Friday jams all day long. All the old school hits. Morning, Megan here. I've been filling in for Nikki and DeMello this morning. Yep, DeMello was sick and Nikki, she is currently on holiday. So hopefully after this weekend, DeMello will be back in this chair for Monday morning, feeling a little bit better. Squinty, speaking of the chair, Squinty is in next. He'll continue the 97-minute music marathon here on the coast. Duck Sauce right now, Barbra Streisand.

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1: Hello there, I'm Matthew Layton. The Coalition says Labor's latest tax tweak could turn into a guessing game for startups. The government is consulting on who gets extra capital gains tax concessions. But Liberal leader Angus Taylor says the budget backflip proves it was messy from the start.
2: We don't need a backflip. We don't need a carve-out. We need an axe to this. And this Treasurer and Prime Minister simply don't get it. They thought they could carve a few things out. They're going to tell us which businesses in this country are innovative. They're going to decide that.
1: A major pay deal for teachers has been given a firm no. In Victoria, the union says members rejected the offer, forcing fresh talks with the government. Footy fans are sending love to Tony Modra after a frightening crash. The AFL favourite's cattle truck hit a tree in South Australia last night, but reports say he is improving. And weekend banking is about to get a whole lot easier for ANZ customers. From June 27, 26 branches across Australia will open on Saturdays.
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1: Canada's World Cup party just got very loud after a 6-0 demolition of Qatar. Mexico and South Korea are on the park now. USA captain Christian Pulisic is racing the clock with a calf injury ahead of tomorrow morning's clash with the Socceroos. Tom Barras is back for the Hawks tonight after shaking off a hamstring issue. He lines up against Gold Coast, while Frio is flying two, stretching their streak to 13 after edging Geelong by 9. And a tough break for Jason Day at the US Open with a back injury ending his day early.
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4: Good morning. A partly cloudy one today. We're looking at 17. Tomorrow, cloudy. 17 by Sunday, a shower or two, and 18 degrees. Possible shower for us on Monday, also around 18. Mostly sunny Tuesday and Wednesday before a shower or two gets us back into Thursday. Right now in Mandurah, sitting on about 13. We're looking at top of about 17.
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And See You Again, as we do nothing but 90s, noughties and teens. Friday jams, and we're in the middle of the marathon. 97 minutes, no ads. Thank you for doing it solo today, Megan. 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Naughty by Nature continues as we play you nothing but tunes. 90s, noughties, teens, banger after banger after banger. Friday jams here at Coast.

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1: Just something about you. 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Right? 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It's just Justin.

Kygo, Whitney, and High Love, 97.3 Coast FM. We're finished up with the marathon, 97 minutes, all the hits, all the old school hits today, 90s, noughties, and teens. We got a bit rock in just a sec. We'll Fall Out Boy.

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2: 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The thing is, they have no idea why. For me anyway, it could be that if left is downhill and toward food, that's where I'm going. I see.
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Groove-a-mata style. Groove-a-mata. I See You Baby. There was the original version, and then there's this version by none other than Fatboy Slim.

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1: Hey, it's Matthew Layton with you. Police say they are not done yet after a third person was charged over an alleged synagogue fire attack. The blaze tore through the Adas Israel Synagogue in Melbourne Southeast in December 2024. Acting Assistant Commissioner Paul O'Halloran says anyone linked to the alleged attack, no matter their role, can expect police to keep digging.
2: At this stage, we're comfortable where we're at, but there's likely to be, well, there is not likely to be, there will be ongoing investigations and other persons connected to it, whether directly or indirectly, will be held to account. So there's ongoing investigations.
1: Tony Modra's wife has thanked first responders, saying it's amazing he's pulled through. Police say the AFL great's cattle truck hit a tree in South Australia in poor weather at sunset. And there could be a fresh leadership headache brewing for the British Prime Minister. In the UK, Andy Burnham has won the Makerfield by-election, putting the Labour heavyweight back in Parliament and closer to a possible challenge against Keir Starmer.
3: 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One Carlston Road, the new Rockingham Ford.
1: The Socceroos have got a proper World Cup firecracker on their hands and the pre-game noise is getting loud. Australia meets the United States tomorrow morning after American pundits talk them down as easy beats. Former Socceroo Craig Foster says the green and gold are good enough to pinch it.
4: Australia has five players in the top 10 quickest players in this competition. We've never had that before. Nesta Nkunda is one of them, of course. And Mo Touré is also up there. And then we've got Soutar at the back. Incredibly quick.
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2: Yeah, so the forecast today is a partly cloudy one. Tops around 18 degrees to Perth, 17 up and down the coast, Rockingham, Mandurah, Bunbury. Tomorrow, cloudy. We're looking at 17 degrees. Sunday, showers, 18 degrees. Monday, a possible shower, 18. Tuesday, mostly sunny, 19. And Wednesday, mostly sunny, tops of around 19 degrees. Right now, sitting on about 13 degrees in Perth, Rockingham and Bunbury. It is 14 degrees right now in Mandurah.
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2: Now, DJ Jazzy Jeff is still going. Yeah, he's still DJing around the joint. He's still producing. And does he play much of this song anymore? I'm not sure. He does those like DMC championships. He's still a killer scratcher guy. Anyway, we'll play a song from the early 90s of him with a dude by the name of the Fresh Prince, aka these days, Will Smith. Boom, Shake the Room coming up in a sec. Right now, Bruno here at Coast FM.
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This guy and his mate, Macklemore, Ryan Lewis, put this song out independently and it became a worldwide hit.

0: I get that on for you minutes from now. We're playing nothing but 90s, noughties and teens. 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

0: 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Hey, my name is Squinty, and we're doing nothing but 90s, noughties, and teens of Friday jams. And we're going to go a triple play from the 2010s next. With this dude, John Newman, helping out, Rudimental. Such a great dance vocalist. Get that on for you in about 10 minutes.
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1: Good afternoon, I'm Matthew Layton. Police have charged a third person over the fire that destroyed Melbourne's Adas Israel Synagogue back in 2024. A 20-year-old man was charged while already in custody over unrelated matters. Victoria Police Acting Assistant Commissioner Paul O'Halloran says the investigation is still a major priority.
2: We have not lost sight of the importance of this matter is to the community.
1: Labor's tax plan is back in deal-making mode, with the government chasing Greens support in the Senate. It's already watered down capital gains changes and dumped the trust tax. Classroom disruptions could still be coming to Victoria, with teachers voting down the government's newest deal. Most education union members rejected a 32% pay rise over 4 years. And there's a hopeful update on AFL great Tony Modra after a serious truck crash in South Australia. Wife Erica says he's going all right and it's pretty amazing he's got through it, thanking emergency crews.
3: Meet the Rockingham Ford team for Ford vehicles, demos, quality used cars, genuine parts and servicing. One Carlston Road, the new Rockingham Ford.
1: The Suns take on the Hawks tonight on the Gold Coast after the Dockers secured their 13th win of the season last night, beating Geelong by 9 points. Meantime, the Saints are gearing up for Sunday's clash with the Bulldogs at Marvel. Coach Ross Lyon says his side needs to step up.
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11: Hey, good afternoon. We're looking at a partly cloudy one today. Tomorrow, cloudy, 17 degrees. Sunday, tops of around 18, 19 degrees with a shower or two. Monday, possible shower, 18 degrees. Tuesday, mostly sunny, 19. And Wednesday, mostly sunny, also 19 degrees. Partly cloudy day today with tops of 18 in Perth, 17 degrees in Rockingham, Mandurah and Bunbury. 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
11: Idacore, Fede LeGrand. 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Is that true? No, surely not. 2007. 2007. Oh, dear. Oh, no. 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It might have been old. 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I just realised how old I am and feel. 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

them black girls, I like them white girls, I like them Asian girls, I like them mixed race girls, I like them Spanish girls, I like them Italian girls, I like the French girls,

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Oh yeah, let me hear you sing it. Everybody in the place, put those hands in the air. Yeah, check it out one time. You know it's for real. Then trash with you all on your set. Getting biz, come on.

0: 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Forget the guys in the suits, you know what I'm saying? Because they ain't got it going on. No worries. Thank you, Enchance, man. 97.3 Coast FM. Hey, Friday Jams is what we're doing, and these guys. Nikki and DeMello and Ueka. A back Monday.
1: Apparently, human beings have a tendency to turn left and travel anti-clockwise when they're navigating in a space or encountering obstacles when they don't really have a great plan. When they were researching whether people could maintain 2 meter social distancing requirements in crowded environments, and they just sort of watched people, and they all did the same thing. The thing is, they have no idea why. For me, anyway, it could be that if left is downhill and toward food, that's where I'm going. I assume it's that.
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0: 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That is Bob Sinclair. Hello, my name is Squinty, and last week I played a song by this band, and they're out of New Zealand from 2010, and you told me I should play another one. Okay, got you. The Naked and Famous. I think this has been used on ads recently too. Called Young Blood, and we'll get that on for you after 1 o'clock. 97.3 Coast FM.
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2: Hey, I'm Tessa Randello. The first tankers have started crossing the Strait of Hormuz after the US and Iran signed a war-ending memorandum of understanding, calling for a permanent end to the conflict, while Vice President J.D. Vance said Israel's continued bombing of Lebanon is not acceptable. Back home, police are still calling for anyone with information to come forward after a third person was charged in relation to a massive synagogue fire. Worshippers had to flee when a fire tore through Adas Israel Synagogue in Melbourne on December 6 in 2024. Authorities say investigations remain ongoing. Wife of AFL legend Tony Modras thanked first responders who saved his life. She said the statement after he was seriously injured in a crash on Thursday. Adelaide coach Matthew Nicks said the footy world is supporting him.
3: We bond together and we support each other. And most importantly, we put support around Tony and Erica and the family.
2: And early alarms across the country tomorrow as the Socceroos take on the USA in the World Cup.
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2: Richmond star forward Tom Lynch is back at training after suffering a fractured larynx.
4: He spoke up in meetings today, so he's allowed to talk, things like that. So, yeah, we've just got to look after him. Obviously, a really unique injury.
2: Tigers coach Adam Uze there. Young gun Ty Houghton will play his first AFL game of the year against North Melbourne on Sunday, with captain Toby Nankervis also back from a hamstring strain in round two. First up tonight, a massive clash between the Suns and Hawks on the Gold Coast. Hawthorn hasn't won at the Suns' home since 2014.
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9: Partly cloudy one for us today, with tops of around 18 degrees for Perth, 17 up and down the coast, Rockingham, Mandra and Bunbury. Cloudy tomorrow, 17 degrees. Shower or two for Sunday, we're looking at 18 degrees. Monday, possible shower and 18. Tuesday, mostly sunny, 19. And Wednesday, mostly sunny and tops of around 19 as well.
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9: MJ is the big thing at the moment. 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Now, we're not going to play you MJ, but we're going to play you PYT from a dude by the name of John Gibbons. This is a sick remake cover, whatever you want to call it. We'll get that on for you soon. Right now, though, here's Hollaback Girl and Gwen. Coast.

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0: 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Well, you'd be happy to know that if you do want to see some rain, a shower or two, we'll get that for you on Sunday and a possible shower on Monday, then mostly sunny for Tuesday and Wednesday. Hello, my name is Squinty. 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

0: All the old school hits, all day Friday jams. Nothing but 90s, noughties and teens. This is Coast FM. My name is Squinty and doing it for Rockingham Ford, the workday that is. Rod Molden in the chair for you, driving you home next. Bet you this one brings back some memories for Mr. Rod. He's got this coming up. Stupid Disco. What a tune to sing along to on a Friday arvo from Oasis. Britney. He's got all the old school hits. 90s, noughties and teens continuing with Friday jams. And he's going to play my karaoke song. Yeah, this one. Oh, I can't do it at the moment. I'm still sick. Anyway, on that note, Rod Molden next. See you, bye.
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1: Hey, I'm Tessa Randello. Investigations are not over after a third person was charged in relation to the 2024 Adas Israel Synagogue fire. Fire tore through the place of worship around 4 a.m. on December 6, forcing worshippers to flee. Police say people have lied to them in the course of the investigation. AFL legend Tony Modra remains in a critical condition following a car crash. In a statement, his wife thanking first responders who saved his life. Virgin's extended the deadline for customers to fly with COVID credits until May of 2027, but they will still need to spend the money before June 30. Comes after criticism from customers and some consumer advocates. The airline said it previously had $93 million in unclaimed flight credits. And early alarms set across the country to see the Socceroos take on the USA in the World Cup. Both sides are coming off a win in Game 1 with all 26 Aussie players available for selection.
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1: The Adelaide coach says Tony Modra had an aura few players ever get close to as the Crows' great fights on in hospital. He suffered head injuries in a truck accident south of Adelaide. Matthew Nix says Modra was the entertainer and the whole club is praying he fights through.
3: We bond together and we support each other. And most importantly, we put support around Tony and Erica and the family. And that's what footy clubs do very well. So right now it's thoughts and prayers.
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3: A fine day, partly cloudy, top of 17 degrees across Mandurah, Rockingham, Bunbury, 18 degrees Perth, down to 9 overnight tonight, 17 partly cloudy tomorrow, across Mandurah, Rockingham and Bunbury, going to be 18 in Perth. Sunday, cloudy, maybe a bit of rain into Sunday afternoon, top there 19, similar Monday, max of 19 degrees.
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0: 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Hello, Rod Moulton here. A bit of a weekend for activity. If you're not doing sport, there is quiz nights. The mega bingo night is happening tomorrow night as well at St. Joseph's Waroona. That's still on, and tickets still available for that one. If you want some details, coastlife.com.au. It's also the Coastal Waste Warriors doing their June cleanup. That's happening at Kudnup. That's on Sunday. All right, some details as to what's happening around town, including your sport for the weekend as well. Hit us up at coastlive.com.au. Click on that What's On section. 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The Friday Jams, what you're here for. Tell you some tunes coming. From Bomb Funk NC, Beyonce, and The Darkness coming as well. 3 minutes.
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0: to vanish, to disappear, to dissipate. Evanescence. 2003, the Fallen album, which was humongous. 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It is 17 degrees on the way to a cloudy day tomorrow and a bit of rain for Sunday at this stage, Sunday afternoon. A tiny amount is in the forecast. A bit of sport for the weekend as well. Good luck to the, we've got the Flames playing tomorrow night. They're heading off to Morley for the East Perth Eagles. Then they're home Sunday for the Buccaneers. That's going to be at the Hothouse. That's going to be a big game. Tip-off there is at lunchtime. Want to be involved there. Sunday also for the Magic. It's their chance against the Goldfields Giants. It's 11 a.m. for the ladies and 1 p.m. at the Mandurah Aquatic Recreation Centre for the men. That's on Sunday. Good luck to Peel Thunder as well. They've got the Royals for tomorrow afternoon. And the tip-off there is 2:30 at Lane Group Stadium. Plenty happening around town. If you're here, enjoy. If you're not, enjoy your drive. We've got some tunes. Friday Jams continue. Katy Perry to Kygo. Miguel. The Friday Jams are on here, and they're here next.
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0: Friday jams all through your ears and actually all over listener, LISTNR. Thank you for yours this afternoon, the ears and the attention. We have a bit of traffic that needs your attention if you are southbound, freewaying it perhaps from Perth to Mandurah and perhaps further south. Already picked up from Armidale Road. It's past Thomas Road already, which is not much fun already at like 2.55 in the afternoon. If you're heading north this afternoon, Anketell Road, that is the spot to pick up if you are heading into the city for the weekend. Special mention to Rockingham Road to Anketell Road. Like it's naval base to Kwinana Beach, busy there. Rockingham, Ennis and Dixon, and of course in Mandurah and Pinjarra Roads, busy already. Full update coming. Christy is standing by here. Jams to play for you and their biggies. The Veronica. You got your Dizzy Rascal here as well. All the hits, the jams continue here next.
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2: Hey, I'm Tessa Randello. Excitement is building across the country ahead of the Socceroos' World Cup clash with the US. There will be some early alarms for Aussies, with watching venues expected to fill up after our win over Turkey 2-0. To other news now, a third person has been charged in relation to the Adas Israel Synagogue in Melbourne on December 6 in 2024. Worshippers had to flee as the blaze tore through the place of worship. A suspected case of bird flu has been detected in Western Australia. It's been found after an investigation into the death of a migration bird, with the exact strain still under investigation. The risk of the virus spreading to humans is very rare. And if you've got a COVID flight credit with Virgin, you will still need to book it by June 30. But the airline has extended the deadline for when customers can fly to May 2027, following some backlash from customers and consumer groups. Previously, the airline said it had $93 million in unclaimed credits.
3: With leading brands like Sealy Posturepedic, King Coil and Tempur, 40 Winks is serious about sleep. 40 Winks, Coburn, Rockingham and Mandurah.
2: It's the Suns and Hawks tonight on the Gold Coast. Comes after the Dockers secured their 13th win of the season last night, beating Geelong by 9 points. While the Saints are gearing up for Sunday's clash with the Bulldogs at Marvel, coach Ross Lyon says his side needs to step up.
4: I reckon we've been their bunnies the last three times. So I hope our players are listening. For whatever reason, they've really put us to the sword the last three times. So we as a club and our player group, we need to respond.
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5: Punana Freeway northbound, so Narrows Bridge to the city. Then Freeway south, the Loftus Street to Millpoint Road, Mount Henry Bridge and Belia Drive, through to Angatelle Road, Kumanja Road northbound approaching Allnut Street, Mandurah Road southbound at the Manjigord Up Drive roundabout, Pinchara Road at Dower Street again at Lakes Road in Greenfields, and Old Coast Road northbound at Casuarina Drive in Halls Head, few cars Mandurah Road at Gordon Road, further up Ennis Avenue at Dixon Road in Rockingham, and Dixon Road eastbound at Mandurah Road in East Rockingham. If you spot anything else, call 95815973. 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
12: It's been a fine day, mainly fine day. Partly cloudy, top of 17 around the place. Looks to be fairly similar tomorrow after 9 degrees tonight. 17 partly cloudy, Mandurah, Rockingham and Bunbury. 18 degrees, Perth. Sunday looks to be cloudy, bit of rain in that forecast for the afternoon. Top there, 19. Similar Monday, max of 19. Tuesday, fine day, sunshine. Top of 20, looking pretty good for next week. Right now, Mandurah, Rockingham, Perth, Pinjarra, 17 degrees, 16 in Bunbury.
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12: I mean, apart from the traffic, a good night for Dockers fans, yes? We'll take that. Of course, overnight, it's going to be all about the Socceroos. You can see you next week. It's all about the cash here, pumped up with Kevin Green. $300. We'd love you to win that. You need to register, though, at coastlife.com.au. And keep listening to Nikki and DeMello for your chance to win. Pumped up with Kevin Green and Friday Jams. Let's do it.

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0: the Camila Cabello train, which of course was doing its thing for a few years. Taking a little break as Camila should be back again real soon with some new music. The Friday Jam, celebrating all the jams you know and love. And of course, we thank you for listening today, maybe via the listener app. Welcome to 97.3 Coast FM. Hello to the Wellard Village Primary School who are doing the great 2026 raffle. 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And markets for the weekend as you head towards maybe the Eastern Foreshore on Sunday. Be aware, in July, the Thursday, the 2nd of July, it is the Miami Night Markets. That'll be the food trucks, the live music, sunset session vibes happening. Coastlife.com.au, anytime you want to find out what's going on. And if you aren't thinking large-scale quality security for Mandurah Peel and beyond, then think GJD Security. We got through that, right? All right, the jams continue. E17 are playing here next. We'll take you back to the beginnings next. Give me 5 minutes. Everybody in the house. I got you, Sean Paul. The Friday jams continue here next.
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1: Quinana Freeway North, their brake lights, Narrows Bridge into the city, and Freeway South, their Loftus Street to Millpool Road near the Mount Henry Bridge and Belia Drive through to Ancatel Road. A Cumandra Road North, that approaching Allnut Street, Nandra Road near the Forum, to Pinchara Road at Sutton Street to get Lakes Road in Greenfields, and Mandra Road at Gordon Road. Few cars, Mandra Road at Broadstone Vista in Medora Bay, Safety Bay Road westbound at Nan Drive in Baldivis, and Ennis Avenue at Dixon Road to get at Council Avenue and Eleanor Drive in Rockingham. If you spot anything else, call 95815 973. 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

Pretty special era for Linkin Park right there. Shadow of the Day. 97.3 Coast FM, home of all the hits. We're doing Friday Jams at 3:46. We thank you for listening. 17 degrees. It's going to be cool tonight, down to 9. And we have some little bits of rain across Sunday, though tomorrow looks to be pretty good. Around the place, Mandra, Rockingham, Bunbury, top 17, 18 in Perth. Traffic, well, it's, you know, it's doing its thing this afternoon. Has been busy, is getting a little bit better if you're freeway southing it, only a little bit. It's from Billia Drive down to, like, Mundajong. At this stage, if you're northbound, picks up from Thomas Road. That's special mention this afternoon for Ennis Avenue and Dixon Road. Yeah, that gets the badge right now. That is a busy little intersection right there. And also Safety Day Road onto Mandra Road. Busy. Let's get a full update. Christy is on the way for you shortly. Jams are just a few minutes away here.

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0: I bet you're looking forward to that weekend, aren't you? 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And shout to Miami Bakehouse, who do amazing pie. 8 straight, Winter Gordon here with Unique 2. Welcome to Friday Jams.
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9: Hey, I'm Tessa Randello. Early alarms are on across the country as the Socceroos prepare to face the US in the World Cup. Comes after the Aussies stunned Turkey with a 2-0 win in the first game of the tournament. Watch parties are expected to fill up across Oz. Overseas, US-Iran talks have reportedly been called off. Vice President J.D. Vance and his team were at the airbase ready to fly when the trip to Switzerland was suddenly cancelled. Comes after both sides signed a memorandum of understanding to end the war. The first suspected case of the deadly H5 strain of bird flu has been detected in WA. More testing needs to take place before it's confirmed. The disease is very rarely spread to humans. And the AFL world is wrapping its arms around legend Tony Modra and his family after a serious car crash. He suffered a head injury in a collision in South Australia. In a statement, his wife thanking first responders who were on the scene, saying they saved his life. Also adding he's not going to be the same good-looking Tony Modra.
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9: Adelaide coach Matthew Nix has led the tributes for Tony Modra, calling him an entertainer, a country boy, and one of the Crows' defining figures after being seriously injured in a car crash. Nix says the club can only send its prayers and hopes as he fights through.
11: Well, I think when you think about the Adelaide Crows, Tony's name is one that comes to mind. Anyone who's, you know, anyone who knows footy, and you speak about the Adelaide Football Club, Tony Montrum, what he was able to do, he's an entertainer.
9: And tonight, the Suns clash with the Hawks on the Gold Coast.
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12: Quinana Freeway northbound, so Thomas to Rowley Road, then South Terrace to the City. Freeway southbound, Loftus to South Terrace, Canning Highway to the Mount Henry Bridge, Rowe Highway, and Billia Drive to Thomas. A few cars, Old Coast Road outbound at Peelwood Parade and Halls Head, Mandurah Road at the Forum and at Allnut Street, Pinchama Road at Sun Street to get at Dower Street, and Mandurah Road queuing southbound at the Manjigordup Drive roundabout. Sticky Mandurah Road southbound at Stakehill Road in Carnup, and Ennis Avenue between Dixon Road and Council Avenue in Rockingham. If you spot anything else, call 95815973. 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
0: 9 degrees tonight, 17 partly cloudy. Tomorrow for Mandurah, Rockingham and Bunbury, 18 degrees. Perth Sunday looks to be a little cloudy. Maybe some rain into Sunday afternoon. Top there, 19 degrees. Similar Monday, a max of 19 degrees. Tuesday, fine day, sunshine and a max of 20.
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0: All right, heads up for your Monday. Big ticket items continue. Supergirl, the DC Universe, and you stepping into it to see it on the big screen. $300 cash pumped up with Kevin Green. Yes, it's back.
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18: 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Thank you so much. Cool, thank you.
0: Registrations across the weekend. Do that. Coastlive.com.au. The keywords pumped up with Kevin Green. Let's not jackpot it again. Let's get you winning Thursday with Nikki and DeBello. 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

I said like intersectional delays. Does that work? Oh, give me 10 minutes, we got lots of that. Delays, a hot word. All the hits, Friday jams, Fiverr here, 97.3.

0: is the heart pounding. Yeah. Thank you, Casey and JoJo. All My Life. Friday jams happening here at 97.3 Coast FM, home of all the hits. Your soundtrack for your drive home. Hopefully you're enjoying all the tunes here. More to come in just a few. Traffic at this stage of the afternoon. It actually isn't so bad. And again, I'm feeling like I'm jinxing everything here. But at this stage, your Thomas Roads, if you are northbound, it's still from Villiers Drive if you are southbound. Around town, still super busy at your intersections. There's the intersectional delay word. Looking at Mandra Road and Pinjarra Road and Uranus's and Dixon's. That's Rockingham and, of course, Mandra locally. Christy has all the info for you in like 30 seconds from here. Job is to play jams with Libakoshin for you in second.
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4: Quinana Freeway northbound, so Thomas Road through to Rolly Road, then South Terrace to the city. Freeway southbound, Vincent Street to South Terrace. Canning Highway through to the Mount Hedy Bridge at Rogue Highway. Billia Drive through to Thomas Road. A few cars, Old Coast Road northbound at Peelwood Parade in Halls Head. Mandra Road at the Forum and at Allnut Street. And Mandra Gold Up Drive southbound at the Mandra Road roundabout as well. A few cars, Pinchower Road at Sutton Street. Anstruther Road and Dower Street. Mandra Road at Singleton Beach Road. Rockingham Road southbound at Anketell Road. And again at Thomas Road in Quinana Beach. If you spot anything else, call 958 15 973. 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

0: 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We've got your TLC within 10 minutes. We're doing 8 straight here.
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1: Hey, I'm Tessa Randello. The countdown is on for the Socceroos' clash with the US at the World Cup in the early hours of tomorrow morning. Aussie spirits are up after a 2-0 win over Turkey.
2: And they're about to find out what we got. We stood above everyone in Vancouver and we're going to show them again this time.
3: We'll shut up all the American jargon that's been going on. I think they'll do very well tomorrow.
1: Those fans speaking with Seven. Talks set to take place between the US and Iran on ending the war have been cancelled. Reports the Vice President, J.D. Vance, was on an airbase ready to fly to Switzerland when it was called off. Both sides have signed a memorandum of understanding. A major blow to Australia's beef exporters, China slapping us with a 55% tariff on imports coming into effect tomorrow. And the wife of AFL legend Tony Modras thanked first responders who saved his life. She shared the statement after he was seriously injured in a crash on Thursday. He remains at the Flinders Medical Centre in Adelaide.
4: The Ravenswood Hotel, on the banks of the Murray River. The perfect place to catch up. The Ravenswood Hotel.
1: The Hawks regain defender Tom Barras against the Gold Coast tonight, but Jack Gunston is still on the sidelines for Hawthorn following a foot injury. He's only played 9 games this season. The Heat is on Gold Coast trying to break a 3-match losing streak. And the Saints are gearing up for Sunday's clash with the Bulldogs at Marvel. Coach Ross Lyon says his side needs to step up.
5: I hope our players are listening. For whatever reason, they've really put us to the sword the last 3 times, so... We as a club and our player group, we need to respond.
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6: Quinana Freeway northbound, so Thomas Road to Rowley Road, then South Terrace to the City, Freeway South and Loftus Street to South Terrace, Canning Highway to the Mount Henry Bridge, Row Highway, Billia Drive to Thomas Road, Vicar's Old Coast Road outbound at Peelwood Parade in Halls Head, Pinjarra Road at Lakes Road and again at Dower Street, Mandurah Road at the Forum and at Allnut Street, and Mandurah Road southbound at Mandurah Terrace, Vicar's Mandurah Road at Singleton Beach Road, Safety Bay Road westbound at Baldivis Road and Baldivis, and Rockingham Road in both directions between Thomas Road and Mandurah Road in Quinana Beach. If you spot anything else, 95815973. 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
12: 9 degrees overnight, 17 partly cloudy tomorrow in Mandurah, Rockingham and Bunbury. 18 degrees Perth. Sunday looks to be cloudy. A bit of rain about the place Sunday afternoon. Top there at 19. Similar Monday, max of 19. Tuesday, fine. Sunshine, hello. And a max of 20. Right now, Mandurah sitting on 16 degrees, 14 in Rockingham, Perth, Pinjarrah and Bunbury. 15 degrees.
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You're probably hanging right now for like a green light, yes? I can tell you, Lord, we'll supply one in 12 minutes. 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

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Everybody's saying that the scat man stutters, but does and never stutter when he sings. But what you don't know, I'm gonna tell you right now that the stutter and the scat is the same thing. 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

0: Friday Jams, 97.3 Coast FM, the green light supplied, 5.32, 8 straight done, back for your Monday, same times, 4pm, 5pm. It is 16 degrees on the way to a 9 degree overnight minimum, 17 partly cloudy tomorrow across Mandurah, Rockingham and Bunbury, 19 degrees Perth. Hello to Whiz Sticks Hockey. This is the Wellbeing Charity Challenge, which is coming up to raise money for Step Into Action Foundation and Charlotte's Wish. This one's coming up on the 27th, so next weekend, right? And that's going to be at Memorial Oval in Boyanup. So this one's kind of cool. Details on it when you want it, coastlive.com.au. It's the street sheet. Just click on what's on there. 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All right, next. The jams continue before we hit 6. And the Friday mix at 6. Get your sneaky sound system. And the Cardigans from the amazing Romeo and Juliet. Let's check your traffic here first.
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2: There's a breakdown in South Perth, Kwinana Freeway northbound before Mill Point Road. The left emergency lane's blocked in Freeway northbound side Thomas to Rowley Road. Then South Terrace to the city. Freeway southbound Loftus Street to South Terrace. Canning Highway to the Mount Henry Bridge off and on Row Highway through to Thomas Road. G-Cars Old Coast Road at Casuarina Drive in Hallshead. Mandurah Road at the Forum and at Allnut Street. Pinchower Road at Leslie Street again at Dower Street and Lakes Road in Greenfields. Mandurah Road at Mariners Cove Drive in Dudley Park. Also Mandurah Road southbound at Singleton Beach Road. If you spot anything else, call 9 5815 973. 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
3: 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The thing is, they had no idea why. For me, anyway, it could be that if left is downhill and toward food, that's where I'm going. I assume it's that.
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1: Bass in the place, London. 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Bass in the place, London. Bass in the place, London. 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

0: All the hits, 97.3 Coast FM, Friday Jams. Jams tomorrow night, that will be the Flames against the East Perth Eagles. That's in Morley, by the way, Sunday at the Hothouse. That'll be the Buccaneers. That is going to be a great game. 12 noon tip-off there to the Magic playing the Goldfields Giants Sunday. Ladies, 11 a.m. Men from 1 p.m. And if you want the Peel Thunder on the brain, they're back and playing this weekend. East Perth. That's at Lane Group Stadium and bounce down there from 2:30. What's happening around town? You can catch up anytime you like, right? Coastlive.com.au. Just click on What's On. Simple as that. All right, Bray Z is What's On next. The Friday mix at 6. Stand by.
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1: Hey, I'm Tessa Randello. Alarm set, green and gold shirts on across the country ahead of the Socceroos' early morning clash with the World Cup host, the US. The players are being told to lift again even after that cracking 2-0 win over Turkey. Coach Tony Popovich says the clash is a whole different beast.
2: Knowing now what to expect, knowing the level that's required, knowing, understanding the atmosphere, the pressure that comes with that. So I think they'll go into the game understanding their roles better.
1: China's dealt a blow for Australia's beef exporters, slapping a 55% tax on imports. The Australian Meat Industry Council says we've exhausted our annual duty-free beef quota, the new tariff coming into effect tomorrow. Briefly, US and Iran talks in Switzerland have been cancelled at the last minute after signing a memorandum of understanding. And AFL legend Tony Modra remains in a critical condition following a car crash. In a statement, his wife thanking first responders who saved his life.
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1: The Adelaide coach says Tony Modra has an aura few players ever get close to as the Crows great fights on in hospital. He suffered head injuries in a truck accident south of Adelaide. Matthew Nicks says Modra was the entertainer and the whole club is praying he fights through.
4: We bond together and we support each other. And most importantly, we put support around Tony and Erica and the family. And that's what footy clubs do very well. So right now it's thoughts and prayers.
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5: Banana Freeway northbound, still a few cars. Thomas Road to Rolly Road, Narrows Bridge to the city. Freeway south and Loftus Street out to the Narrows Bridge near Canning Highway, Roe Highway off and on Russell Road to Anchortel. A few cars, Old Coast Road northbound at Casuarina Drive in Hallshead, but nothing too much to worry about. A little off and on Mandurah Road at the Forum and at Allnut Street. Pinchammer Road at Dower Street, again at Lakes Road in Greenfields. Safety Bow Road westbound at Baldivis Road and again at Nan Drive in Baldivis. And off and on Ennis Avenue at Dixon Road in Rockingham. 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
11: Friday mix at 6. Standby, 9 degrees overnight. 17, partly cloudy tomorrow across Mandurah, Rockingham and Bunbury. 18 degrees Perth. Sunday looks to be cloudy. A bit of rain into the afternoon there. Top of 19. Similar Monday, a max of 19. Sunshine, by the way, back for Tuesday. Top there of 20.
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1: Final check around town for your Friday evening of the roads. Pinjarra Road, a little slow at Lakes Road and Wanjeep Street intersection, then at Mantra Road and Dower Street as well. Also at Mantra Road, busy both directions at Allnut Street and Murdoch Drive intersection as usual. Quinana Freeway northbound, just a bit slow down at Anchortel Road. The southbound run a bit slow out of Perth, then at Canning and Row Highways, and still recovering slightly from Russell to Anchortel Roads. In Lakelands, there's nightly resurfacing works in place, 7pm until 5am until June 30 on Quinana Freeway near Lyman Road. Lane closures and speed reduction will be in place, so plan ahead. Thinking about dinner? Make it a winter classic. 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Excludes IGA, local grocer. 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
1: Apparently human beings have a tendency to turn left and travel anti-clockwise when they're navigating in a space or encountering obstacles when they don't really have a great plan. When they were researching whether people could maintain 2 metre social distancing requirements in crowded environments, and they just sort of watched people and they all did the same thing. The thing is, they have no idea why. For me anyway, it could be that if left is downhill and toward food, that's where I'm going. I see.
0: All the hits, all the laughs.
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0: club down, house right down. 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

Yeah, his remake of Like a Prayer is going gangbusters on Australian radio, and we've got him for the second hour of the show, an exclusive guest mix. But to get us there, Ed Coleman, you are kicking off tonight's proceedings. Take it away.

0: 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You're tuned in to The Hype. Right about now, we're welcoming Young Gun Brazy to the decks for another exclusive mix.
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1: 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This is Australia's biggest party. And right about now, it gives me great pleasure to welcome man of the moment to the decks, Josh Fawaz.
0: Yes, he's exploded onto the scene with his remake of Madonna's Like a Prayer. It's going gangbusters on the radio all over the world. And we've got him here for the next hour, exclusively in the mix, Josh Fawaz on The Hype.
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1: 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Exclusive mixes you won't hear anywhere else. 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Take it away.

0: 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That was Ed Coleman kicking it off.
1: Yes, this is the most exclusive party in town. And up next, an exclusive mix from Scudder. You're listening to the After Party on the Hype.

I don't give two lips. 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I've been in the bamboo, yeah. Focused on this music. My ex-man, he blew it. Last year I thought I would lose it. Reading on the internet, my smoothie cleanser, my God. 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

0: 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That was Scudder in the Mix.
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3: All right, we won't keep you waiting any longer. 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
0: Oh, yes. 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Champion, Jesse James and Chunky Dip are about to hit the decks.
3: 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Here we go.

0: 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Champion, Jesse James and Chunky Dip.
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0: The triple threats just then on the hype. Jesse James, Chumpy and Chunky Dip, the three biggest party boys in Australia. Thanks, guys.
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0: Nikki and DeMello when you wake up. Gonna be great, gonna
1: be a good day. Apparently human beings have a tendency to turn left and travel anti-clockwise when they're navigating in a space or encountering obstacles when they don't really have a great plan. When they were researching whether people could maintain 2 metre social distancing requirements in crowded environments, and they just sort of watched people and they all did the same thing. The thing is, they had no idea why. For me anyway, it could be that if left is downhill and toward food, that's where I'm going. I assume it's that.
0: All the hits, all the laughs.
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1: Who's the number one office in WA for 13 years? Number one in Australia and number two globally? It's Harcourt's Mandurah.
2: Morning, I'm Michaela Savage. Thousands of Socceroos fans have rocked up at live sites across the country wearing the green and gold to support Australia in the World Cup match against the United States. It's not going our way right now with the US in the lead 2-0. The Socceroos assistant coach says they knew it was going to be tough. Paul Okon telling SBS the plan for the second half.
3: Just keep our structure. It's what has been the strength of this team for a long time. I think we'll see some fresh legs in the second half, a bit of speed to hurt them once we have the ball.
2: To other news, the fragile ceasefire between Israel and Hezbollah in Lebanon has been renewed amid fears continued strikes were undermining the deal to end the war that's been signed by the US and Iran. Briefly, the Italian Prime Minister has rubbished claims Donald Trump made that she begged for a photo with him. And back home, further testing is being carried out to confirm if the H5N1 strain of bird flu has been detected in Australia for the first time.
4: The Ravenswood Hotel. On the banks of the Murray River. The perfect place to catch up. The Ravenswood Hotel.
2: Hawthorn beat Gold Coast 113-97 overnight. A collision with Hawk Josh Weddle in the second quarter has left Suns defender Daniel Rioli with a jaw injury. Gold Coast coach isn't sure whether it's broken or not, but Damien Hardwick expects Rioli will spend a bit of time on the sidelines.
5: He's gone for scans. He'll miss some time. Yeah, we'll let the doctors give the update on that one.
2: Today's action starts in Adelaide with the Crows hosting the Demons.
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9: 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It can move you to dance, to run, to tears. It's all in your ears.
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10: Morning, partly cloudy in 18 for Mandurah and Rockingham. Bunbury 17, Perth up to 19 today. Got a shower or two on the way tomorrow. Max of 19 degrees on Monday. Shower or two and 17.
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1: Apparently human beings have a tendency to turn left and travel anti-clockwise when they're navigating in a space or encountering obstacles when they don't really have a great plan. And they were researching whether people could maintain 2 meter social distancing requirements in crowded environments. And they just sort of watched people and they all did the same thing. The thing is, they have no idea why. For me anyway, it could be that if left is downhill and toward food, that's where I'm going. I see if it's that.
0: All the hits, all the laughs.
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1: Who's the number one office in WA for 13 years? Number one in Australia and number two globally? It's Harcourt's Mandurah.
2: Hey, I'm Michaela Savage. The Socceroos coach says his team looked sluggish compared to a quick and powerful United States side. The Aussies going down 2-0 in their World Cup clash in Seattle this morning, but Tony Popovich says he's much happier with the second half.
3: The reaction second half was outstanding. When you think, you know, this noise here, host nation, I think the players show how good they are in the second half, but obviously at this level, you can't give away that much in the first.
2: That audio thanks to SBS. Big crowds wearing the green and gold turned up at live sites across the country in the early hours of this morning to watch the game. Briefly to other news, a ceasefire in Lebanon has been renewed by Hezbollah and Israel after fighting was putting strain on the newly signed deal to end the war between the US and Iran. And back home, Australia could have its first ever case of H5N1 bird flu. A seabird has tested positive in Western Australia, with further testing underway to confirm.
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2: The Hawks have come out on top on the Gold Coast, beating the Suns by 16 points overnight. Hawk Josh Ward telling us he reckons it's one of the best wins they've had.
5: Fair bit of anxiety coming into this one. Last time we played here, there was some demons as a team and for me. So, I think I was pretty fired up, really wanted to play well.
2: Well, injury concerns for Gold Coast defender Daniel Rioli, copping a suspected broken jaw after a collision with Hawthorn's Josh Weddle. He's been sent for scans to confirm. Regardless, coach Damien Hardwick is expecting Rioli will spend some time on the sidelines.
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9: Morning, partly cloudy. The word 18 for Mandurah and Rockingham, 19 for Perth and 17 for Bunbury today. Shower or 2 and 19 tomorrow. Monday also a shower or 2, top of 17 forecast. Looking at local waters, got north-easterly winds 15 to 20 knots. They'll be turning northerly 10 to 15 knots during the day. Seas around a metre and the swell southwesterly, 1 to 1.5 metres. Sounds all right.
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0: 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Hello, DeMello with Bruno Mars and Rosé and Arpiter. 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

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How you doing? It's DeMello. 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
1: 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Heading up towards 7 o'clock morning, it's DeMello here, and congrats to Danielle from Bridge Builders, who was the first of the Pi Day Friday winners. Now, this could be you getting 20 award-winning pies from the Miami Bakehouse Pie Patrol, along with delicious baked treats, that is lunch sorted for your crew on a Friday. They've been serving up legendary baked goods for more than 20 years and picked up more than 1,000 awards along the way. So you can be tasting their success if you go register at coastlive.com.au. We'll announce the next recipients in Brekkie on Wednesday. Thanks to the Miami Bakehouse and the Coast.
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2: Who's the number one office in WA for 13 years? Number one in Australia and number two globally? It's Harcourt's Mandurah.
3: Morning, I'm Michaela Savage.
4: I don't know if it was the occasion, but we looked sluggish, heavy-legged. They were quicker, they were more powerful.
3: That's Socceroos coach Tony Popovich there, thanks to SBS, reflecting on Australia's 2-0 World Cup loss to the USA this morning in Seattle. We played pretty poorly in the first half, with Cameron Burgess responsible for an unfortunate own goal, but we picked things up in the second half. The Aussies now turning their attention to preparing for next week's game against Paraguay in San Francisco. In other news this morning, a US official says the ceasefire between Israel and Hezbollah in Lebanon has been renewed. Italy's prime minister says she's stunned by claims made by Donald Trump that she begged for a photo with him. Giorgia Meloni says the story's totally made up. And back home, further testing is underway to confirm whether the H5N1 strain of bird flu has finally made its way to Australia for the first time after a seabird in WA tested positive for avian influenza.
5: Test drive the GWM Aura. 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
3: The Hawks have come out on top on the Gold Coast, beating the Suns by 16 points overnight. Hawk Josh Ward telling us he reckons it's one of the best wins they've had.
6: Fair bit of anxiety coming into this one. Last time we played, yeah, it was some demons as a team and for me. So, I think I was pretty fired up, really wanted to play well.
3: Well, injury concerns for Gold Coast defender Daniel Rioli, copping a suspected broken jaw after a collision with Hawthorn's Josh Weddle. He's been sent for scans to confirm. Regardless, coach Damien Hardwick is expecting Rioli will spend some time on the sidelines.
1: 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It's go time at Rockingham GWM. 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DL20554.
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8: Morning, partly cloudy and 18 today for Mandurah and Rockingham, 17 in Bunbury and Perth heading for 19 degrees. Shower or two tomorrow, 19 the top, and Monday also shower or two and 17. Local water's looking pretty good today. Northeasterly winds 15 to 20 knots, turning northerly 10 to 15 knots during the day. Seas around a metre, and the swell southwesterly 1 to 1.5 metres.
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0: 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And if you head along, you'll be not only helping out a great cause, it's one of the most litter impacted areas in Cooden up. Part of that Peel Harvey estuary. So get along and help sort that out. And, you know, light refreshments and a bit of camaraderie as part of the process. If you do get involved tomorrow, they say dress for the weather. They'll supply everything, but if you can bring your own gloves, that'd be okay. 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

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DeMello here. Supergirl is in the sky. Yes, the DC Universe brings Kara Zor-El back to the big screen. I believe there's a dog in this one, and you can go and check it out. Supergirl is in cinemas June 25. We've got your chance to check it out thanks to Warner Brothers Pictures and the Coast all through next week. Momoa, as in Jason Momoa, is also part of this one. Check it out on us. Hey,

0: 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Not the worst thing you can do in bed. G-Flip, set the bed on fire. Hello, it's DeMello here this morning. Now, $300 on the line with Pumped Up with Kevin Green. When we make that call on Thursday, because this happened last week.
1: Hello?
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0: Close. 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
1: Who's the number one office in WA for 13 years? Number one in Australia and number two globally? It's Harcourt's Mandurah.
2: Hey there, I'm Brett Thomas. Thousands who got up early to watch the Socceroos will be a little disappointed this morning, going down to World Cup co-hosts, the United States, 2-0 in Seattle. Both goals came in the first half, including a Cam Burgess own goal. Coach Tony Popovich admits nerves may have impacted his squad early.
3: We had a lot of fatigued bodies in the first half. Physically and mentally, it was tough, but outstanding second half, so we've got to build on that.
2: Speaking to SBS there, Australia can still make the knockout stage of the tournament by beating Paraguay next Friday. In other news, Australia could be the last continent to finally record a case of the deadly H5 strain of bird flu, a suspected case located in a seabird in WA. Israel has committed to a ceasefire in Lebanon overnight to protect the fragile peace agreement between the US and Iran, and an alert has been issued for an experimental weight loss drug. Retatrutide has been linked to several cases of liver poisoning in Victoria. It has not been approved for human use.
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2: The Crows welcome back some firepower, Tex Walker and Isaac Rankin, for the early Arvo clash with the Demons at Adelaide Oval, while Melbourne's recalled Tom McDonald to replace a hamstrung Harrison Petty. Triple M's Lee Montagna is tipping the home team in a close one.
5: Giving Melbourne a chance?
6: Yeah, I think it'll be a good game.
5: Not game enough to tip them. Adelaide.
2: While the Suns slumped to a fourth straight loss to the surging Hawks last night on the Gold Coast, defender Daniel Rioli is likely to be sidelined by a suspected broken jaw. Josh Weddle could